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Governor of Oyo State Governor's Office Agodi Secretariat Ibadan that is His Excellency Ejide Oluwaseyi Funmi Abiodun Makinde Egbon ti wi woni appeal for the full integration of seconded teachers
into the Teaching Service Commission TESCOM. Bien se sabi kalere nu. Your Excellency, we respectively and humbly write to appeal for Your Excellency's kind intervention regarding the status of teachers who were seconded to the Teaching Service Commission TESCOM. We earnestly request that these teachers be allowed to remain within TESCOM and that approval be granted for their full integration into the commission. Your Excellency, we recall that approximately 2,000 teachers were deployed from the Oyo State Universal Basic Education Board, SUBEB, to the Teaching Service Commission, TESCOM, in March 2017. Kelly Magwodikpe, to strengthen the manpower needs of secondary school across the state then. But since then, these teachers have served diligently, loyally, and professionally, making significant contribution to the growth and development of secondary school in Oyo State. Over the years, the affected teachers have fully adapted to the operation of TESCOM and have dedicated the greater part of their careers to teaching in secondary school. Through their commitment, experience, and sacrifice, they have contributed immensely to the improved teachings and learning outcomes in the state educational system. We are, however, deeply concerned by the recent directives issued by the chairman of the Oyo State Universal Basic Education Board, requiring some of the seconded teachers to return to SUBEB as of the end of July 2026. 135 teachers have been directed to return to Oyo State Universal Basic Education Board. This development has generated considerable anxiety, uncertainty, and emotional distress among the affected teachers, many of whom have served continuously under TESCOM for over 9 years. A copy of the said directive is attached herewith for Your Excellency's kind perusal. Your Excellency, after spending nearly a decade in the secondary school system, these teachers have acquired extensive experience and expertise that are directly relevant to the objectives and operation of TESCOM. Reassigning them at this stage will not only disrupt their professional progress and family stability, but may also create gaps within the secondary school system where their services have been invaluable. In view of the foregoing, we must respectively and passionately appeal to Your Excellency to temper justice with mercy by approving the full absorption and integration of the affected secondary school teachers into TESCOM. We humbly plead that consideration be given to their years of faithful service, dedication, and commitment to the educational development of Oyo State. Eto, Your Excellency, this compassionate gesture will serve as a reward for their sacrifice, unwavering commitment to duty. It will also boost staff morale, promote greater productivity, and further strengthen the quality of education in Oyo State. Most importantly, it will bring relief, hope, and renew confidence to the hundreds of teachers and their family who look up to Your Excellency renowned sense of fairness, compassion, and justice. We therefore respectively beg Your Excellency to graciously approve their full absorption into TESCOM and allow them to continue serving in the system where they have devoted the best years of their professional lives.
we remain hopeful that this humble appeal will receive Your Excellency favorable consideration. We are confident that under Your visionary, compassionate, and people-centered leadership, this matter will receive this attention and understanding it deserves. Thank you. Thank you, sir, Your Excellency, for Your unwavering commitment to the welfare of workers, the advancement of education, and the continued development of Your state. Yours faithfully, concerned seconded teacher. May I say, Kono, in Wam, be Awala se Nick Pelio, yo, Nick Pataki lagbe to your call, be a bango. 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
0: 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Hereafter I will not talk much with you, for the prince of this world cometh and hath nothing in me. Give me a minute, I'll be back.

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2: O ni ti Satani wa ba eniyan to ni eru re lowo e.
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1: So there are times when Satan gives people stuff to keep for him.
2: Awon igba mi wa ti Satani ma fun awon eyan ni nkan lati toju fun.
1: Here Jesus said.
2: Ibi Jesu wipe.
1: As far as I'm concerned.
2: Ni ti tohun o.
1: I have nothing in my possession that belongs to Satan.
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1: If you ask Rachel.
2: To ba bere lowo Rachel.
1: Rachel kept the idol of his father's of her father's house in her luggage.
2: Rachel o toju awon orisa idile baba e sinu eru e.
1: 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Because eventually she did not make the journey, she died on the way.
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1: the goat
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2: bo se pariwo jade bayi,
1: the lady got up from where she was
2: larabirin ba sare dide mi
1: to ran to the backyard.
2: O ba sare lo senkunle.
1: What did she see?
2: Kilori nbe.
1: She saw that the goat is already on the floor dead.
2: O wa ri pe ewure ti ku.
1: That was how she was able to eventually get pregnant and have children.
2: Bo se wa ri pe ohun wa loyun ohun bi mo niyan.
1: Today, to the glory of God, she's having I think 3 children now.
2: Leni bayi si ogo Olorun o ti ni omo meta.
1: What point am I making?
2: Kini won so?
1: The mother-in-law who is a satanic ambassador.
2: Iya oko e to je pe iranse satani ni.
1: Gave her a goat to rear for her.
2: O fun ni ewure lati ma tonju fun.
1: That's a satanic errand.
2: Ani ise satani won ran ni ise satani ni.
1: And that's a property of Satan.
2: Eru satani de niyan.
1: And that property began to afflict the home of this lady.
2: Ani eru satani o wa bere si koju ija si idile
1: arabirin yi. Eventually became free only after this satanic property was destroyed.
2: Arabirin igba itusile leyin igba ti eru satani ti aparun.
1: What did Satan give to you to rear for him?
2: Kini satani gbele won na lowo lati ma toju fun.
1: Some people's case is terminal disease.
2: Awon ko arun ti o gbogun ni o.
1: Cancer is Satan's property.
2: Arun jejere eru satani ni.
1: God said
2: in
1: the book of Exodus chapter 15 verse 26.
2: Nenu we Exodus ori kan ti logo.
1: I will not put the diseases that landed on the Egyptians on you.
2: Pemi o ni fi aisan to ba sori awon omo Egypt si ara yin.
1: Diseases are satanic properties.
2: Ani arun eru satani.
1: When a person is having a disease,
2: ti eyan kan ba larun lara,
1: Satan has given that person an animal to rear.
2: Satani ti fun eni eni eranko kan lati ma sin.
1: And how do you rear an animal?
2: Bawo lo se ma ma sin eranko yen?
1: You must be feeding the animal.
2: O ma fun lo je.
1: That's why they will tell you, make sure you eat before you take your drug.
2: O na se ma so fun e pe ri daju po je won oko to lo.
1: So you need to eat.
2: O gbadọ je
1: won. You have to feed the disease.
2: O gbadọ toju arun yen.
1: Then the disease must take drugs.
2: Arun yen gbadọ lo ogun.
1: You must feed the disease every day with drugs.
2: Ojojumo lo gbadọ ma fun arun yen lo ogun o.
1: Just like you are feeding, you are giving a poultry feed to fowls.
2: Gege bi pe ohun toju awon adiye na ni.
1: Not that alone.
2: Ki se yen nikan.
1: When the person is there, tell you need to take a lot of water.
2: Won tun so fun pe teyan ba larun lara o gbadọ ma momi gan o.
1: The disease must be fed with water.
2: Arun yen o gbadọ ma gbomi.
1: And then they will now tell the patient to make sure that he rests.
2: Won wa so fun I to larun yen pe o gbadọ simi o.
1: The same way doctors will tell the person that is make sure you rest.
2: The doctor se ma so fun pe bi pe won na simi.
1: That person is rearing an animal for Satan.
2: And then he she don't toju eranko fun Satan.
1: Cancer is not your portion.
2: Arun jejere ki
1: se. Diabetes is not your portion. Hypertension is not your portion. Every form of disease is not your portion. They are properties of Satan.
2: Ki se ti eru Satan.
1: Today you must send back the arrow to the sender.
2: Leni o gbadọ da ofa pada sodo Olorun.
1: Return Satan's property to him.
2: Da eru Satan pada fun.
1: And Jesus will heal you completely.
2: Jesus awa wu esan
1: patapata. You can live a disease free life.
2: O le gbe igbe aye ti o la
1: and Satan's property in your body can be returned back to you.
2: Ewu Satani lare
1: so shall it be in Jesus' name.
2: Amen.
1: Consider it done. I'd like to invite to our prayer program every Monday between 6:30 and 7:30 a.m. at Lesekese Cathedral, directly in front of the grammar school, Molete Ibadan. You can see me at the same venue on Sunday between 9 and 12. My phone number is 00563-44719. Till I see you again, same time, same station next week. God bless you.
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0: 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It is a divine encounter with God through his anointed servant, Prophet Akibima. 2026 Apostolic Meeting. 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

0: The Oyo State Government, under the leadership of Governor Seyi Makinde, has inaugurated a judicial commission of inquiry into the abduction of students and teachers in SCLA and Yawota communities of Orire local government area. The commission is part of the governor's commitment to thoroughly investigate the incident, establish the facts, and make recommendations that will help prevent a recurrence. Members of the public, especially victims, witnesses, and anyone with relevant information are invited to submit memoranda to assist the commission in carrying out its assignments. The memoranda should be addressed to the Secretary, Judicial Commission of Inquiry into the Abduction of Students and Teachers in SCLA and Yawota Communities of Orire Local Government Area of Oyo State. Submissions can also be made physically at the Conference Room, Office of the Head of Service, Secretariat, Agodi Ibadan, or via mail at oysjceorireabduction@gmail.com. Be rest assured that all details will be treated with utmost confidentiality. All memoranda must be submitted on or before Friday, August 14th, 2026. Announcer, Barrister Mrs. Olamide Sandra Tela, Secretary, Judicial Commission of Inquiry.
1: They overcame him by the blood of the Lamb and by the word of the testimony. Christ Power Evangelical Crusade International presents a powerful praise night themed Victory in the Blood of Jesus. 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Venue Kilometer 6 Christ Power Bus Stop at Digby Ibadan, your state. 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

and Developers Limited, Silverstone Gardens, to Walegbe Titi Lalabata, along the Sheyi Road, Maniya Ibadan. 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
1: 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I know you always say it that way. I want to see what Timon Walori Facebook. I want on QA. 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

0: Kano. It won't unleash it. Ojo Wednesday, Tuesday, the Friday, 14th August 2026. Lagu Meso, Uro, 9 a.m. This is more than a meeting. It is a divine encounter with God through his anointed servant, Prophet Akibima. 2026 Apostolic Meeting. Ojo Wednesday, Tuesday, the Friday, 14th August. Me, Lagu Meso, Uro. Let me know you from a Bali, but what we call it. At the Shenilu, Joro, Lagbara. 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I did by Ife, by the Express Road. Ipado, Igu's Association of Ministers. Lucia, what anyway? Iwono, Wagbara. Holy shit, Tayo.
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The Oyo State Government, under the leadership of Governor Seyi Makinde, has inaugurated a judicial commission of inquiry into the abduction of students and teachers in SCLA and Yawota communities of Orire local government area. The commission is part of the governor's commitment to thoroughly investigate the incident, establish the facts, and make recommendations that will help prevent a recurrence. Members of the public, especially victims, witnesses, and anyone with relevant information are invited to submit memoranda to assist the commission in carrying out its assignments. The memoranda should be addressed to the Secretary, Judicial Commission of Inquiry into the Abduction of Students and Teachers in SCLA and Yawota Communities of Orire Local Government Area of Oyo State. Submissions can also be made physically at the Conference Room, Office of the Head of Service, Secretariat, Agodi Ibadan, or via mail at oysjceorireabduction@gmail.com. Be rest assured that all details will be treated with utmost confidentiality. All memoranda must be submitted on or before Friday, August 14th, 2026. Announcer, Barrister Mrs. Olamide Sandra Tella, Secretary, Judicial Commission of Inquiry.

0: This is Nadio Bunga Radio Station, Lagilu 96.7 FM. So we repete na be the show, and we dey reach you live from inside White House, Felele, Ibadan, your state. My name na Victor Pius Azubike, the Heavy Rain. Remember how they drum exactly this o'clock? Would they bring on these stories them? Not be say one create fears. Would they bring on these stories them? Not be say one increase on our BP. Would they bring on this bang back tourist them? Make on a fin no say time don't reach one be say man picking good day more careful. Man picking good day watchful. Man picking self good day vigilant. Make you for no fall enter inside river. Because it not go good make man picking day inside river. Make them talk say soap don't enter in eye. It did very bad. I go begin knocking at these stories them. Informate when we say they reach us now. The day when we say road go they look for blood when we say go suck. My prayer be say you not go dead there, myself not go dead there. Informate when we say reach us talk say 6 persons them, 9 don't die. Then talk say this one happened yesterday evening. Then talk say one Toyota car, black Toyota car, when we say they speed badly. Then talk say he lose control. Then talk say this one happen along Omoika Junction. Then for Isiala South local government area for Abia State. Then along Enugu Aba Port Harcourt Expressway. Then talk say people gather for bus stop. Even Okada people serve day for their own bus stop. They be say then they look for passengers. Now so passengers serve, then they by the side of the road. Them must serve the hustle to enter Keke Napep or enter taxi. Now this black Toyota car, when they run 440, who they pursue we don't know. Who they pursue we don't know. Maybe not drink when we saying drink, nobody know. Maybe na person when we say they learn more to nobody know. I don't see one person when we say they drive a manual car before. You know, say manual car get 3 pedals. One a clutch, one a brake, brake they me do, and one a turtle. And they use gear. In children can upgrade them from a manual car to automatic. In begin make mouth that day. After all, I don't begin drive since 30 years ago. I don't begin drive since 40 years ago. In one rich market, in they come. Now, so a carry motor won't be automatic. Before you know what thing go happen. In don't forget, say na automatic in the drive, not be manual. The time when we say go press brake, now totally go press. In match leg on top turtle, that's na acceleration instead of brake. Now so the motor move, you know automatic now. May we be more careful. I say may we be more careful. May we be more vigilant. Informate when we say Richard's talk. Say the time when we say in lose control. Those people when we say gather for bus stop. Both your Okada people, passengers when gather for bus stop. When we say they wait for Keke Napep and taxi when we say they go enter. Now so you go crush them. He crushed them. He crushed many of them to death. Many save nine wounded. According to the info when we say Richards, then talk say 6 people 9 die immediately. He crushed them. He pressed them. And we also hear say 7 others 9 wounded bad. Then talk say na high degrees of injuries. We hear say 6 motorcycles 9 damage. He press. I dey watch the video. I fear. He press the motorcycle when we say nah, beyond repair. Then talk to this car. They come from Umaha, end of the road. He lost control. and crashed into these traders when we said they for junction. Child, those when die, may God make it the rest their soul. Then come out for house, then myself pray like every other person. Then come out for house, but they no enter house again. My prayer be say, for you, you won't be say they listen. As many as those won't be say they listen. As you waka come out from your house this morning with your two legs, all your body completes, now so you go waka enter your house today, all your legs and hand, every part of your body go complete, and now so it go be in Jesus' name, inshallah. The time when we say they go begin count the numbers of those when follow this month, the numbers of those when follow today, they not go count me and you join in Jesus' name, inshallah. That na how these people take waka. They not return back home, and many went wound joy, but seven of them won't wound joy bad. Then talk to them day for hospital now. Many of them say still they in coma. Alright, on top another story, troops went there for Sector 6 under Operation Enduring Peace. Now they don't arrest 19 suspects. Then talk to the arrest them for Tokoron, that are for Riom local government area for Plateau State. Then talk say why they arrest them be say two officers now that they look for. Two officers when be say they on top stop and search mission. Then talk say that they look for them. Then talk this very arrest they come after yesterday reports of ambush. Then talk some people ambush a joint security patrol when they are along Sabongiwa Road for Riom local government area. According to the report, then talk say four security operatives when come from two different security formations now mount a snap roadblock along that route. Then they there, nine bad boys come attack them. Two of these officers, nine then kill. That now waiting ginger security operatives to begin arrest the youths when they for that very community. Then talk say 14 of the indigenous of that very community, plus include 5 Fulani residents. Now them be arrest now. According to information when we say we dey hear, then talk say this latest operation they happen after different killings when we say they happen for that very community. According to the information when we say they reach us, then talk say recent reports talk say gunmen be attack former RIM World Council chairman when be Daniel Danjuma Chung, when be say everybody sabi as a honorable star, during a late night attack for in very community. That one now one, oh. According to another report still from this very community, now about the killing of 9 members of a family, we include a 2-month-old baby, for inside one wicked attack, what happened? Earlier, before that day, we hear about the death of 6 people for different attacks for that very community, that are for Riom and the Bakinladi local government area. For another begin when this still happen for this very community, we hear about the report of troops of Operation Enduring Peace where rescue 7 travelers when we see them kidnapped along the Riom Abuja highway. After them be engaged these kidnappers for face-to-face shootings. Alright, this is 96.7 Lagelu FM. Tori Rekpete na the show where we say we did not kona bang bat tourism. Ode Jim Jim tourism. tourists them when be say go shock you, but not be to shock you, can increase your BP. But with they bring una these tourists them, make una for no say things they happen. Three brothers, neither don't shoot. The time when we say then they vigilant duty, this one they happen for Plateau State. Three vigilantes from the same families. Now informate the richest talk say they don't kill after suspected gunmen attacked Tarai community. The talk say happen for the same region local government area for Plateau State. According to the info, then talk say this begin happen for that yesterday when these attackers stormed this very community. They open fire on local security volunteers. This now, you know, for communities, make people come out talk say armed robbers they disturb us too much. We go to guide this very community for night. It don't happen well for many communities for about a year. The time when we say armed robbers they disturb badly for different communities when they for about a year, you understand? Leaders for those communities go come and say, once you don't clock 12 o'clock, this very community, guys for this community will come out, will do security from that 12 o'clock reach 2 o'clock. Another set of people go carry them from 2 o'clock midnight to 4 o'clock, you know. It happened well for Ibadan here. But this is not the one where it happened for this very community, for region, local government area. But I'm talking, say, this begin happened around 11 o'clock yesterday. Then talk say this family now brother of three, one of them na Dachung Danjuma, 51 years old. The second one na Victor Danjuma, 37 years old, and the third one na Iam Danjuma, 35 years old. Then be three of them na biological brothers, the same papa, the same mama na him born them. They come out that very night say make them guide their community. Before you know what thing go happen, these bad people enter the community, shoot the three of them to death. Three of them from the same parents, then fire them. The talk man for Berom Youth Molders Association, his name na Ruang Teng Wong, now he don't confirm this attack. He talks say these attackers, they enter Tarai community under the cover of darkness. Then see say darkness day, light not day for the community, and they can't target members of the local vigilante team. And this now, those when we say volunteer themselves, say they won't protect their communities. That now hard and take kill them. And the painful part of it, be say, three of them, now the same mama, the same papa, now him born them. Make their soul, make it rest in peace. And make governments, make them know what thing they go do. Because governments, now in talk, the day when we say our governors them, the day when we say Mr. President, they take the oath of office, he talks saying go protect the life and properties of the good people of Nigeria. Remember, say Mr. President, now he be the commander-in-chief of the armed forces, Federal Republic of Nigeria. We beg Mr. President, say make him know what he go do to tighten the security of life and properties of the people. When we say intake oath, saying will protect. Are they live on Facebook? Lagelu FM 96.7. Wanna go join me now on Facebook? I don't day live. I don't knock on about three different talking points. Three stories them. When we say nakpanga tori, I would like make you react on top of these stories them. When we say I don't knock on. Go join me live on top Facebook. 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With a column Ikoni Bani Dore, Lagelu FM 96.7 on Facebook. Drop your comments, like this very program, love this very program, and at the same time, make you share this very program. And they come back.
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15: mm-hmm.
6: I don't go sell market, I don't return, and my studio lines don't they open. 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Omolara Iyakam, thank you. Leke Ajobiewe, thank you. Olaoluwa Abigail, thank you. Adekunle Adebayo, thank you. Olushola Ibitoye, many thanks to you. Yusef, go join us live on Facebook. 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Tori Rekpete na MD Show. We have the Nakuna Kpangba tourism. Another one, they come here. The lifeless body of three children, when we say now they breathe again, night and torchlight for the house of a female native doctor. Everybody sabiam for Ideani community, then for Idemili North local government area, then sabi this woman as Ezenwanyi, now then you sabi this very woman for Idemili North local government area, especially for Ideani community. Then talk say this gbege shocked so many people for this very community. The body of these three children then discover them for Umoduba village, then for Ideani. Then talk say apart from the three of these children, when we say now they breathe again, then talk say they see another one when make them four. Then discover and say he's still there alive, but he's not too strong again. These very children, where we say their age now between 6 and 15 years old, nine reporters know touchlight their name very well, or waiting really lead to their death. But according to people, when we say they live for that very community, they talk say they likely say those children feel be children when we say they work for them, for this native doctor woman. They talk say apart from say she they do native doctor, say she they also rear pigs and birds. Say they likely send her own children as well. But informate when we say they reach us now, talk say Ogidi Police Division don't start Ogbonge investigation as they don't arrest this woman currently. They the hands of the Ogidi Police Division. And these children, they don't carry them go mortuary. Why the one we say still they breathe, they for hospital now. Okay, studio line at 0912370 8675. Or those when they outside Nigeria and plus 2348142491006. Are yet to be identified graduates when they for Lagos State University. Now they begin battle for in life now. Since today for hospital now, after a gunshot. Informate when we say Richard's talk, say some armed robbers enter their area. Then along Kayode on Ofuye Street, then for Alaji Ede area, for that community. As they enter that very community, then they look for the woman when we say they do POS. Point of sales woman when we say they do POS. Then talk say these guys, then be about four. They carry two Okadas. They first reach where the woman shop day. They not see the woman for shop. Now then provoke. Trace the woman house. Then reach the woman house. Now then begin shout where the woman day. They call the woman name. Those when we say they live within that area, everybody begin lock their doors. Everybody begin lock their windows. Now they begin shoot. As they begin shoot, now this young graduate just come out. That now how they take shoot them. Chai. Okay, make us see who they here. Hello.
8: Hello.
6: Hello, sir.
8: Good afternoon, sir.
6: Good afternoon, sir.
8: Why people then they pine for the country these days?
6: Now, wow.
8: Then they kill themselves every time. Every day. I hear say government too, they do one jingle, or just say they do one jingle about Orire incident as well. That if anyone knows something, they should notify the government.
6: Yeah.
8: How are we going to go about it if we know something?
6: The Ministry for Information, Minister of Information, you can go there, Secretariat. And if you have anything to say, then you are good
8: because
6: to go.
8: Because I hear say it was played. on Splash FM in the morning as well.
6: It's every year. The news is every year, sir.
8: All right, sir.
6: Thank you. All right, another caller here. This will be the last caller. Hello.
9: Hello, Ekaso, Mr. Pels.
6: Ekaso, sir.
9: Oruko temi ni Oji Omo West. Lati United States of Ile Tutu Academy. Ewo omo to pa leko nsin. 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
6: Ma sure.
9: E ka ojo ba ko dodo ko wa kan se si. 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
6: Thank you, Samson Ademuagun. Thank you. The young guy when be say that shoots. If for me, when be say Richard Stock say he never die, but he still dey coma because na close range na he shoot him. All right, hello.
15: Hello, Castle, sir.
6: Yes, ma. All right, I go match break here to return back 5 p.m. 5 p.m. this very evening. I go there with one of a chieftain of APC. One of those when game out for APC. Me and I'm go there here this very evening. Once it don't clock 5 p.m. Wanna join me? If you have any question, you go get the opportunity to ask your question. My name is Victor Pius Azubike. Till 5 p.m. when we say we go join again. Wanna help me share this program on radio? Drop your comments. I go attend to your comments. Share the program. Love and like the program. 5 p.m. now the time.

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Let's save Nigeria so Nigeria won't die. A very beautiful evening to you, good people. Good to know you are there. It's Naija Today, and we are reaching you live on 96.7 Lagilu FM. I'm Victor Pius. My guest is seated. I'm going to unveil my guest very soon.

0: My guest is Professor Abidin Olaya. He's live in the studios of Lagilu FM. Prof, good evening, sir.
1: Good evening. And those who are listening to us at home or abroad, we want to greet you all. Thanks for keeping day with us.
0: All right, that's Professor Abidin Olaya, a professor at Federal University of Agriculture, Abeokuta. And he's also a chieftain of APC, Oyo State. Good to see you once again, sir.
1: Thank you.
0: And also, congrats on your recent installation as the Mogaji Oroye family.
1: Oroye.
0: That's Okelu Okun here in Ibadan.
1: Thank you very much.
0: My prayer is that your time will bring forth good tidings to the Oroye family.
1: And to the entire Ibadan land.
0: And to the entire Ibadan land. Yeah. Congrats once again, sir.
1: Thank you very much.
0: And how is APC or your state?
1: Well, we are forging ahead. Though it's always like this when it is time to produce our candidate.
0: It's always like
1: this. It has always been like that.
0: But is that normal?
1: Yes, that is normal in politics.
0: Mr. President will tell you it's fair in politics.
1: Yes, it's normal. Even our president, he gets somebody who also purchased ticket to contest the presidency of the party with him. So it's normal.
0: So hope this crisis rocking APC or your state will not affect the outcome of the 2027 general election.
1: We are working towards that. We are working towards avoiding the crisis affecting our electoral victory, because it has always affected us. It affected us in 2019. It affected us in 2023. And we are working assiduously.
0: So APC is being careful now.
1: Yeah, we are working towards avoiding those mistakes or those unresolved crises.
0: Sir, towards election. Yeah, I remember you were once a governorship candidate of a court party, I think, in the year
1: 2019.
0: And a former Guba candidate with late former governor Alao Akala.
1: Yes,
0: I remember.
1: Yes,
0: sir, you were recently appointed as one of the statesmen to reconcile aggrieved members of APC or your state. So I would like to know, at what stage is the reconciliation now? What stage exactly, sir?
1: We are, the stage at which we are now at present is still meeting the stakeholders.
0: The stakeholders?
1: Yes, okay. We have not made our recommendation to the state nor the national ESCO, who will take final decision. But we are currently meeting the stakeholders one after the other.
0: Election is about 5 months ahead.
1: Yes, that's the opportunity we are trying to enjoy, that we should resolve everything even before the commencement of a campaign, so that we don't drag ourselves with this kind of a dispute till the election time, where it will, you know, be able to resolve it again.
0: Do you see this warring parties uniting soon in the interest of the party ahead of the 2027 general election?
1: Yes, I'm hopeful. The first reason for this hope is that INEC schedule, their timelines is almost getting up now. So if the timeline for replacement or the adjustment of a party's candidate is still in the offing, people will still believe that there are some things that can be done. And within the next 2 weeks now, that one is going to be off line. So that's number one. The number two is that the INEC timeline has also streamlined any irreconcilable differences to at least maybe 4 or 5 months before the election. I only hope that we will not drag ourselves to court, because when it is dragged to court, we still have another 2 months before the final decision is going to be taken, because in the INEC timelines, 3 months to the election is when everything that has to do with
0: litigation,
1: the candidate and litigation,
0: should end. What about the Guba candidate? I mean, the list of you know, both the Guba candidate and the other candidates, is he really out? The senators, the Federal House of Rep, the
1: as far as the party is concerned, they have brought out a list of the Guba candidate. The only one that they have not listed is the State Assembly. It has not been listed.
0: Either this very list now, is it from INEC Abuja?
1: It's the party. It's the National Party platform.
0: Okay.
1: The National Party platform. They have listed the Guba candidate.
0: And the Guba
1: candidate of the presidential and the senatorial, that one has been put into INEC portal.
0: Portal, okay.
1: You know, we have 2 weeks time lag between the presidential and national elections and the House of Assembly and the state governorship election. So that of the presidential and the senatorial and the representative, that one has been put into INEC portal now.
0: Okay.
1: While we are expecting in the by the end of this week, that of the governorship and the House of Assembly will also be uploaded to the INEC portal.
0: Okay, but you said the Guba
1: Guba has been uploaded to the party platform.
0: Okay, and who is the Guba?
1: Senator Sharafadin Ali,
0: currently representing
1: South Central District in the senatorial chamber.

0: so is the one that the party has put forward. But that of a state assembly, or state house of assembly, has not been uploaded to the portal. The reason being that that of a national assembly and that of the governorship, strictly the party told us that it is the national that is going to decide that. And that of a state of assembly, they said that we should try consensus within ourselves, and in any area where we couldn't reach consensus, we should go to the primary, in which case the result of the primary will determine who will be uploaded on the portal.
1: So you are very optimistic that your committee, the reconciliation committee, is going to unite the warring, you know, parties within the APC family.
0: Yes, we are hopeful, and the president has also weighed in by meeting some of the key stakeholders, letting them know that it won't do us any favor if we go to the election with a crisis, that they should do all they can to make sure that all the warring factions are brought together before the election proper, the campaigning and the election proper.
1: It was alleged that APC primaries was manipulated in favor of a particular candidate who is currently enjoying the backing of Mr. President and some other key figures in your state, against the interest of the simple majority of party members.
0: That's not true.
1: Is this not too dangerous?
0: That's not true.
1: Okay.
0: The truth of the matter is that when election is coming ahead, the party leadership, in the interest of the party, they also put their people on the street to evaluate the situation. If they want to have a favorite, they want to test the popularity of that favorite before putting him forward. And whenever they put him forward, they can only be justified by the outcome of the primaries at the end of the day. If the person they endorsed in the first instance, or chosen in the first instance, receive overwhelming majority vote during the primaries, they are justified. But if the person they supported did not receive majority vote, it means that the information before them, before the endorsement, is not correct. For instance, in Oyo State, like I am party to the whole process, it was actually Senators Rafadin and Leader had the highest number of votes. Yes, from most of the constituency. Even though the party chose to withhold the result to themselves. Do you understand? But some of us that participated in sub-level of these activities, we have the result of our own areas, and we get information about the result from some other areas. So he actually had the highest number of votes from most of the report that we have gotten from others. And where we also voted, we realized he happened to get the highest.
1: What we heard was that the former minister of power, that's Adebayo Adelabu, got the highest vote.
0: No. In fact, what is on ground, as at the time we went to that election, is that there is still a lot of cloud as to the participation of a former minister of power in that election. You will see that even his purchase of form or his resignation as a minister took very long time before it was unveiled to the public that he actually resigned.
1: Well, why was it
0: the president? So? Yes, the president said anybody that want to go for election that is on a appointive position should resign before the end of March.
1: Yeah,
0: and minister couldn't. He only resigned at the end of April, which is just a few weeks to the primary election. We had the primary election mid-May. So, it is not true that he had the majority. I can confirm that to you.

0: because he's been quiet.
1: He's still in the APC. As far as we are concerned, he's still in the APC.
2: What about?
1: Because he has not told anyone that he is leaving the APC.
2: Because it was rumored about last week.
1: They said one of his aide has reported to one party. Which is a rumor. That one is not confirmed yet, but it is possible for somebody that is not a major stakeholder in the party to leave the party as a rumor. But if you are a stakeholder in the party, you cannot leave the party as a rumor. You will send letter official to your ward chairman, through your ward chairman to the whatever level that you are operating in the party, and like the minister that you mentioned is operating even at the national level.
2: It's a stakeholder
1: up to the national level. So if he's going to leave APC, it is going to be formal. It's not going to be left to the rumor or speculations.
2: What about Senator Teslim Folarin?
1: Folarin is the chairman of BAT Ambassadors.
2: The ambassadors.
1: So, and he even met with the president maybe last week or thereabout. He's still very much around.
2: Do you smell
1: the last, when I talked to him last, he said he was in UK. But when he came back, because that time too, I also was in Saudi Arabia for Umrah. So, when I talked to him, he said he's in UK. I think he came before me. And I saw that he went to have a meeting with the president, even after he has come back from the UK. And I also saw a clip where he had some meeting with some stakeholders. And I also saw an interview he conducted with one some stations, where he said when people ask him that is he going to be, he's going to vote for whoever the party put up for governorship election, he said he's a party man.
2: He's a party man.
1: Yes.
2: Do you smell any conspiracy there?
1: Yeah.
2: He said he's a party man.
1: Yes, I smell a good politician, no even more than a conspiracy. If he's somebody that is not matured enough, he could have said some other things that will give people opportunity to give wider interpretation.
2: He said he's a party man.
1: Yes, the only interpretation you can give to I'm a party man.

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0: 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Omolara Yakam on Facebook, thank you. Adewumi Kazim, Adikas, thank you. Murita Laolamide, thank you. Oyawale Prince, Tunde, thank you. Oladele Sunday Muiwa, thank you. 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Go join us now. We have Professor Abidin Olaya live in the studios of Lagelu FM. He's a professor at Federal University of Agriculture, Abeokuta, and a chieftain of APC, Oyo State, and he's also a member of Reconciliation Committee, Oyo APC. Good to have you once again, sir.
1: Thank you very much.

0: sir, let's quickly talk about the economy briefly. I remember earlier this week, Governor Charles Soludo of Anambra State, he spoke during a summit. He said Nigeria economy has stabilized. So do you agree with him in view of the hardship faced by Nigerians?
1: Yeah, the economics, sometimes they talk to the figures.
0: The figures?
1: Yeah, they talk to the figures. And sometimes you may have to disagree with them. When you look at what is on ground, how the citizens feel it. Although they usually explain it also that those figures may take some time before it influence shown in the public. But as long as the influence has not shown in the, to the public, they will still be complaining. It's just like what happened between President Tinubu and the Catholic leadership that visited him some time ago. He was rolling out figures, facts and figures, about some of the steps that his government is has taken to withdraw or to stabilize, because the economy, what they are saying now is that the economy is on the downturn, and that if not for the some of the measures that they are taking, it will have been worse. But they have been able to pull it to a stable position, that the next thing we should be expecting is for it to advance. You don't understand? So there is difference between the economy is advancing or is better. That is what the citizen want to hear. It's not stable. It's not stability. You understand? Because where it is stably in is not the best for the citizenry
0: at all.
1: So
0: do you agree with him there?
1: Yes, based on the figures that they are, or the policies that they are using to measure. You know, the last time when Professor Okonjo Iweala was also in the cabinet of Goodluck Jonathan. You see, you have difference with them with some of these things. Except Sanusi Lamido, who is talking about loopholes in which some revenues are being siphoning. Do you understand? But when it comes to the economic arithmetics, you will see that both of them are on the same page. You understand? They are talking about the price of crude that is going zigzag, this and this and that. But in the real sense of it, the economy is getting
0: What he's saying here that is that the economy has stabilized.
1: Stabilize is different from it has improved.
0: Yeah,
1: you understand? The thing is like something going downward, and you are able to pull it to a stable position. And that stable position is not where the Nigerians want. What Nigerians want is for it to improve.
0: Nigerians want to buy a Congo of Garri for 100 naira. They want to buy a bag of rice for 7,000.
1: They
0: want the price of petrol to come down to either 150, 200, you know.
1: No. We should be realistic. Let me talk about the petrol. The petrol jump pricing is based on the, what do we call it?
0: Subsidies gone?
1: No, it's based on
0: crude oil.
1: International.
0: Okay, international market.
1: Market. I was in Saudi just 2 weeks ago or thereabout. I asked, when we got to Jeddah, I went for Umrah, and we took part of the period to do some tourists and move around this and this and that. And I asked the tour guide, how much is this petrol that they are selling here? So when I converted, they have two types of petrol there. They have one, they call it super. And they have another one which is of a low quality. I don't know why they are having two grades. That's what their petrol station are selling. Most of the petrol station you see, this one is selling super, this one is selling the low grade. And when I compare the price, do you understand? I realize that that super, which is almost equivalent to the type that we are used to, we are not used to the low grade. I think when we were very young, there is that disparity too in the petrol sale. When we were very young, we have super, we have something like that. But though the price, we don't know, since we didn't have car at that time. Maybe those are our fathers that have cars that they can talk about. But that is still existing in Saudi today. They have two grade of petrol. And the super one is around 800 plus. When I converted the Riyal to Naira, it's 800 plus. And that of a low grade is around 500, between 500 and 600. So let us be realistic. The petrol cannot come back to 150 or
0: it cannot come back.
1: No, 150 or 200. I don't think there is anywhere in the world where you can convert their money, and the price of petrol will be around 150.
0: What about if another government take over?
1: If another government take over, is they are still going to use this international pricing policy?
0: No, what about the subsidy? If the government, another government takes over and decided to subsidize,
1: I can tell you that if not for the government not yielding to Dangote's monopolistic tendency, we would have been buying petrol at higher price now. You see, when the price falls, it is those people who are bringing petrol from outside the country that is forcing Dangote to adjust his own pricing. If it had been Dangote alone, the pricing would have been or increased.
0: But why should it be Dangote alone? Why we have our refinery?
1: Yeah, no, forget about our refinery.
0: Forget
1: about Nigerian refinery. In fact, the government has signed maybe an undertaking with China to come and operate it now. Yes, recently I heard that Nigeria has signed off our refinery because they have done all they could to revive it. As long as it is in the hands of a government, public servant, they are not going to get anything out of it.
0: Nothing.
1: Look at the kind of money General Buhari sunk into reviving our refinery. What has come out of it? Look at the time where Jonathan
0: but
1: was there.
0: Nigerians were not hungry like this. The hunger was not much like this.
1: You see, the problem
0: because
1: that
0: even the gains of this subsidy, Nigerians, the average man on the street, talking about the poorest of the poor, they are not getting it.
1: No, the only gains that we have gotten, I don't know how President Tinubu is going to handle that, maybe if he comes in the second time. The gains of the subsidy were being given to our governors and local government. It is the gain that we got from subsidy that has increased threefold, fivefold the money they are giving to local government for development, giving to state government for development. But the state government and the local government were not using it.
0: But
1: those are the people, those are the real culprit that Nigerians need to sit on their neck.
0: But some have opined that Mr. President is playing politics with the local government autonomy.
1: Perhaps when he gets second time, he's going to be more strict in handling things like that.
0: So Mr. President
1: now he's not strict.
0: You want to get second time.
1: You see, when anybody is looking at second time, and that was why some people are saying they should be given one time and not opportunity of second time, so that they will know that this is the time you have. Do whatever you want to do. Do you understand? But any president that is looking forward to second time. And
0: he's going to be very careful.
1: Governors are major stakeholders when it comes to the vote in their various states. Even if the president is going to deploy resources for him to win election, he's going to deploy it through the governors. And they can release it, they may not release it.
0: Should we blame Mr. President now?
1: It is autonomy. Our system. It's our system.
0: The system.
1: The only thing that the governors were doing, they were just paying salary. And the remaining money, which was supposed to be used to develop so that the citizenry will feel it. The local government supposed to be building hospital, building school, building roads. They couldn't do anything in the last 3 to 4 years. You can hardly see any local government that has built maybe 100 kilometers road. During Governor Akala regime is when local government built a stable road last. I think during Governor Ajimobi, it was this joint account system that they are using. Of course. And it is the government that is the governor that is saying he's doing road. No local government can say I'm doing this particular road.
0: Okay, you understand? All right. Yeah, I got you. You said something about the Catholic Bishop Gerard Time, the Catholic Bishops Conference of Nigeria. I think last week
1: they visited
0: President Tinubu, and after that visit, Cardinal Onaikan, in a chat with newsmen, he reported that those around Mr. President, those around President Tinubu, are not telling him the truth about Nigerian hardship. Rather, his aides are painting a rosy picture of Nigeria to Mr. President, wherein they also told Mr. President to be neutral and allow INEC to be independent. But President Tinubu spokes persons talking about Daniel Bwala and Bayo Onunuga. They are now slowing down on the attack towards the Catholic bishops. Today, I remember one APC steward have warned that attacks on leaders of Catholic Church could undermine Mr. President's chances in 2027. Let's quickly listen to President Tinubu's reactions after the Catholic bishop told him that Mr. President, please be neutral.
2: Those who will take it from you will try. Then we try. All is fair in politics. And it's equal opportunity. And like you mentioned, are neutral. They've never intimidated anybody. If political opponents had tried rules, maybe they are afraid of their own shadows and your certainty. And they are in the companies they keep, not me. I'm ready to, but I won't give them red carpet. I won't offer them the least to time here. No. We wrestle each other to the finishing point.
0: We wrestle each other to the finishing point. Nigerians were shocked when they heard this from Mr. President. Sir, what's your take?
1: It's not easy to leave power.
0: It's not easy to leave power.
1: If you have not got it,
0: breaking
1: news. You are a different person if you have not got it.
0: This
1: it's just like a pot of honey is placed before an insect. If it is possible, he will not live until he dies there. That's just the truth of the matter. But what President was saying in this context is just factual. That it is expected of INEC to be neutral, not a contestant. And he is vouching for INEC, that INEC is neutral as far as he has information before him. So far, all the elections that they have held, that they are neutral. But as far as he is concerned, he is a contestant. Whatever tactics that they are using against him, he is also going to use his own against
0: them. He's not going to give them a red carpet.
1: No. He's not going to give them.
0: They are
1: going to
0: battle it.
1: Because the other people are also non-neutral. They are selfish.
0: Do you say they are selfish?
1: Of course. Now, everybody that wants to go into election is interested in winning it.
0: So, politicians are selfish?
1: Of course, now.
0: You
1: see the position you wanted.
0: Politician.
1: Of course, now.
0: Are you selfish, sir?
1: If I'm going for any election,
0: okay,
1: I will want to do everything to make me to win. Everything that is available to me to win, I will do it. You understand? If it involves campaigning in the middle of the night, not sleeping in my house, trekking into the swamps and bushes, I will do it.
0: Because Nigerians expected the presidency should have reflected on the issues raised by the bishops instead of allowing the spokesperson.
1: He said he requested that INEC should be neutral. And as far as he's concerned, INEC is neutral. But that question that of neutrality should not be directed to a contestant in an election. Do you understand? Any contestant in an election want to go into that contest and win. It should not be neutral. Do you understand? To whatever will be the, you should go there with intention to win the election.
0: Okay.
1: You understand? It is only when the result comes out that issue accept.
0: All right. We have Ogbeni Odeyemi Omokure here. Thank you. Mufuta Oladimeji Adedoyin. Thank you. Prof, welcome to the program. Ogunleye Victoria Omidiji on Facebook. Good evening, sir. Welcome our guest also. Balofi Shegulua Shion. Good evening, Mr. Pius. Your guest said power is something you grab and run the way we did. That's Jagba tactics. That was what the Oyo APC governorship candidate did in 2023. And now, another Oyo APC candidate has grabbed the power, has grabbed the party ticket, and is running away with it. 2023 result seems to be repeating itself. The end will justify such action. All right. Afatunde Sani, thank you. Ogunleye Victoria Omidiji, many thanks to you. Benga Fish, many thanks to you. Samsidin Ojoye. Good evening, sir, Mr. Pius. To my guest, can you educate the public what the civil service, what the civil service rule says about you be, you being a public servant, a university done owned by government, and you being, and you being a member of a political party? Two, what is your political ideology? You are once in Accord and now in APC. What are those things that brought you to APC? Three, what have you brought to politics based on your past preachings and comments about governance that is not based on the injection of Allah, your religious belief? Sam Sanusi, your fair here. Thank you from Ayugun Oleyo. Sam Sidney Ojoye here. It's asking you a question.
1: Yeah. One of the issues that...
0: One of the issues
1: that he talk about is maybe somebody grabbed the ticket and this and this and that. You see, the truth of the matter, you cannot just but say the truth. If anybody had opportunity or network or whatever resources that will make him to have an edge over others in contesting an election, they will use it to their own advantage. And that is what you call Jagba or something like that. It's not Jagba.
0: Was it?
1: Dayo Adelabu came into APC in 2018. April 2018. And the result of the primary election of 2018, September 2018, he became the governorship candidate. That's what led to the Unity Forum. About 30 contestants left APC because they saw him as Jagba. They saw him as Jagba because he came in very, very late and he used the opportunity he had to get the ticket. So it is not about the labeling that you are labeling somebody's. Everybody that want to contest election are using whatever opportunity that is available to them to look for the ticket.
0: The power is not served.
1: No, they are looking. If they also had the kind of opportunity they had, Adelabu had, they would have get the ticket in 2018. If they had the kind of opportunity that Tesi had in 2023, they would have got the ticket. You know the kind of war that President went into before he get the ticket of presidential, won the presidential primary in 2022. So it is not easy. You use whatever opportunities or resources you have to get the ticket.
0: All right, let's pick one or two calls. 0912-370-8675 because I wanted to ask you what exactly is happening. That's in Osun State. But before then, hello, the caller.
3: Hello.
0: Hello, sir.
3: Mr. Pan.
0: Yeah.
3: Okwale.
0: Yeah.
3: Alagilo ni Jona. 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
0: Very quickly, sir.
3: Moki Prof now. 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
0: Right, Ami, at make point, sir. Osun State, what's happening there? Who is troubling Mr. Governor?
2: Those who will take it from the new tribe.
0: Let's quickly listen to Mr. Governor.
4: President Tinubu, I'm passing this message to you. Kilo je ki Osun se anipe ati endorse yin kilo je? Kilo je? To fi pa wa? Kilo je?
0: Ati endorse yin. Is that is he also fair in politics? Very fair.
1: The Accord Party as a candidate for presidential election. So a governor may, because the kind of politics that we are doing nowadays, some people may decide to work against the interest of their party for some other reasons. So that's what happened in 2023 in Oyo State.
0: Sir, our time is fast.
1: 2023 in Oyo State. Okay. Governor Seyi Makinde said he worked for President Tinubu of APC instead of his own presidential candidate. So sometimes they do that.
0: Sir,
1: I think he's pointing fingers towards APC. Maybe you want to also want to endorse APC governorship candidate for the election.
0: Sir, your party shot. Your party shot.
1: Well,
0: sir,
1: I want to appeal to our people that we should give the president the opportunity of the second term. We are hopeful that he's going to be more firm and more strict with resources that he is then deploy to local government and the state when nothing is going to be afraid of.
0: All right, that's Professor Abidin Olaya. He's a professor at the Federal University of Agriculture, Abeokuta. He's a chieftain of APC, Oyo State, and also Mogaji from Oroye family, Okeoluokun, and a current member of the Conciliation Committee, or your APC. Thank you for coming, sir.
1: Thank you very
0: much. We appreciate
1: much.
0: You. We are going to invite you very soon again.
1: No problem.
0: All right, Esther Oladipo is here. I'm Victor Pius. Enjoy the rest of your day. Peace.

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*347 *1004 *1#. 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

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At the sunny 2.5 million naira like I say. 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Tanta 10 million naira delay. What's the 5 million naira

Stars. Congratulations, though. It don't happen. Golden Chance Lotto will celebrate you with millions of naira. 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

0: 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Una, good evening and welcome to Lagido 96.7 FM. Okay, Gadjo Kidioga at the top radio station. Where would they bring on a plenty, plenty, etc. more informate to them? Where they make on a sabi waiting to do, waiting not to do, where to go, where not to go, who to follow and who not to follow to avoid the Adigia Mama Onishawara Obosi. Una good evening, na bedroom secret with this, with una sister, una baby, una otepo, una irima, una okweke, shichichikito, I heal all of una. I thank those of us we say don't enter inside the program with immediate alacrity. Kawi Kazim Usha, thank you. He says shikito mama, thank you, on top Facebook. And Ige Kende Amos, he says good evening ma. Good evening to you too. It's a way to a she Ige KD Amos. Thank you. All right, we don't come tonight again. We'll take a easy, easy this night. On another city be for town now. It's weather for two cold day outside there, seriously. So if you turn that inside your room with your baby or temple, your erima, your okwariso, your okweke, maybe you lie down on top bed with your wife. You lie down on top bed with your husband. Make una just take everything easy, okay? Make una just stay close to our radio to listen to us this night. As we bring on the necessary things, we say we get to bring on this night. So no time to quarrel, no time to keep malice, no time to fight each other. But now time to stay happy and join hands, legs, plus including OB together. The worker they go front. Oh, thank on our way well. Ola Jide Opeyemi, thank you. Say welcome on the program. Thank you. God bless you. Yabe Jile Gusi. She said, well done, ma, from Odoba Eshigoma. God bless you so much, ma. Mm-hmm. So this night, no time to take time, no time to waste time. Na night for us to just go straight into what we will get. But before we go straight into what we get this night, I get to greet the Yoruba people, then go waka they go front, and other people them too. 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I'm Baba Watawani. 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Hello?
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2: Asim Bose.
0: Kile ni lati so ninu gbogbo nkan ta so lati kan. 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
2: Eh,
0: e
2: se ngoni.
0: Oma. Ga fun network ilale yo abi. Ki la ma so pe